up to number four on this list of songs that were written for other artists. This one for the soundtrack of American Gigolo was written for Stevie Nicks, but it became a number one hit for Debbie Harry and Blondie.

up to number one on this list of songs written for other artists, and this one was written by Prince for a group called Maserati. But when he heard the track, he thought, you know what? I like that. I'm going to do it. Here's Kiss.

right, it's time for another custom top five countdown, and this time we rewind to the month of July, 1993. In fifth place this month, Runaway Train by Soul Asylum.

0: that's what you do.
1: It's a custom top five countdown of the five biggest hits for July 1993. At number one, a group that made a living out of redoing classic hits in their own style. Can't Help Falling in Love is number one for UB40. Wow.

0: This week's telephone top five is now up to the top spot. Number one, and this call comes in from New York State.
1: Hello, I am Nicholas. I would like to dedicate this song to my hometown of Queensbury. I'd like to play Here Under the Bridge by Red Hot Chili Peppers.

0: Now, Brian has since admitted that the year revisited in his best song was picked at its for its sexual connotation rather than any personal attachment. He was just 9 years old during the summer of 1969, making most of the song's events, you know, not exactly age-appropriate.
1: Right.
0: Impassioned delivery, beamed with a carefree feel of summer in that song. Number eight on our best rock summer songs is Chicago's Saturday in the Park. Oh.

0: So over the years, the Go-Go's breezy new wave hooks have soundtracked an absurd number of road trips and party scenes, as everything about that song screams escapism. The lyrics, the windows down chorus, even the nostalgic water skiing image on the album cover. The listening public couldn't resist such charms, and the song peaked at number 8 on the Billboard Hot 100, right in the heart of summer.
1: Hmm.
0: Best rock summer songs, number 3, Alice Cooper, School's Out. And with School's Out, Alice Cooper captured one of the greatest annual traditions of any kid's life, the end of the last

0: CNC Music Factory, Sky 106.5, Clarksburg's home for the greatest hits. I'm Spike Nesmith. You are whoever you choose to be. Bruce Springsteen on the way, Sixpence None the Richer in this hour, plus some Michael Jackson, some Don Henley, and more.
1: 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But not at Jerry Raymond 7 Lake. We're talking Silverados, Colorados, and Tahoes with deals so

0: Almost Heaven, Clarksburg Sky 106.5. What was in the box last week? Well, it was a box cutter that was in the box. Yeah, they gave some great clues this week, and some lucky listener won a $20 gift certificate to Whiskey Biscuits just by figuring out what was in the box. Now, there's something new in the box this week, so tune in at 8:30 with Colin and Spike for your guess. Once you think you know the answer, text it to us, 888-801-1065.
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0: Clarksburg's Greatest Hits, Sky 106.5. Nina Cherry doing a little buffalo dance for you on this Monday. Hi, it's Jenny Murray. 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

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We'll do it again tomorrow, brought to you by Brookside Bar and Grill. 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

0: 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I don't consider myself that old, but I did love listening to Casey Kasem when I was a kid. And we have the original Casey Kasem's American Top 40, Saturday morning starting at 7 a.m. here on Sky 106.5.
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I'm Logan Scott, hanging out with you till 7 o'clock for the Sky Drive Home Show. 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

humid with a low of 66. Wednesday will be mostly sunny and hot, reaching a high of 95. Thursday will also be mostly sunny and hot, nearing the record high of 96 degrees set in 2024 with a high of 95. That's your AccuWeather forecast.

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